If you want my heart, you've got to move. 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

0: window in the upstairs flat. 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Thank the Lord, I can be on my own. But 3 hours later and I'm begging for the phone. 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

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I feed the people who now are grazing herds. 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
1: I can feel it
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She was heartless in every way.

mean, motherfucker, you know, thinking the DPG is a motherfucking football game or a football team or something. Niggas walking on and shit like they free agents and just leaving when they want to. Nigga, this ain't no game. It's a motherfucking way of life. DPGC. Dog pound gangster. Nigga, fuck wrong with these niggas, man?

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Khalid, Normani, the curtain's drawn, shorty X-rated, your purpose growing, the world's greatest, I see no flaws, so let's face it, no Roseanne bars, despite the ratings, she's independent, I'm willing to spend it, let me book the flight, pen a book tonight, before we turn the page, so many quotes to highlight.

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0: Hello there. It's Saturday night, the zippiest night of the week. It's the night when you can leave the worries of work far behind, go out on the town, have fun, live it up a little. It's for occasions like this, when you want to look your very best. Saturday nights.
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0: 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Sister Sarah Webster Fabio, poet, Capricorn Aquarius.
1: Yeah, I mean, I still hit those fun bells, those we are one bells, distant now, then near, like

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I mean, I think that talk about whatever.